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0: you back to your youth. No, not with the music. I'm talking about the imminent threat of nuclear war.
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They're always updated daily for you, so you're staying in the know and never missing out on what's happening here in the area. 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It's 98.5 The River. 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
1: I was looking back through some old notes I have here, and there was a report about a year ago now that pop star Nick Jonas had been cast to play Paul Stanley in a Kiss biopic that's been in development for quite some time now, but really haven't heard much since then, so I'm not sure where they're at on that movie. You know, that Michael Jackson biopic is doing really well at the box office, so you got to figure movie studios will want more musical biopics as soon as they can get them into the theaters, so maybe we'll get some movement on that sometime soon. In the meantime, it's Strutter from Kiss on 98.5 The River.

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